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3: 7 o'clock on Sunday, which means it is time for Noise from the Garage. I'm Alex. Big thank you to our continued sponsor, The Loft Waterloo. Just did sound over there on Friday. So yes, very good friends of mine personally, good friends of the show. Love to have them on board, taking over as sponsor. You can check them out on their Facebook page, The Loft Waterloo, and their website. Apparently, they've got all their info up there for upcoming events. Okay, we're doing double shots today, being that it is Mother's Day. Again, happy Mother's Day, all you moms out there. Kicking things off with Soul Cage.

0: That's two from The Rumors. I know at least one mom in there. Ella, happy Mother's Day. Got tunes from The Slow Retreat, Dirty Dollar Bills, Time Field, and more coming up. It's Noise from the Garage on Rock 108.
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0: 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We got some more for you. Sorry, Pluto and Saving Sidon. Again, I doubled them up, quadrupled them up, not on purpose, but we'll roll with it. 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

0: Saving Sidon with In Oblivion is a part of Noise from the Garage on Rock 108. A big thanks again to our continued sponsors at The Loft. Coming up this week, we have karaoke, of course, on Thursday. Friday, a double hitter with a comedy show early into a EDM show later in the night. And then Saturday, a legal smile with Gus Royale and what is that, Skinny and the Shakes? From what I can read from here. So week packed full of good stuff to do. Hope to see you guys out at one of those. I might make it out on Saturday. We'll see. I got one more band for you before we wrap things up for tonight. Let's let it be a surprise. Coming your way.
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0: Filter with Hey Man, Nice Shot on Rock 108. It's Alex hanging out on your Sunday. Noise from the Garage is past. We're waiting to see what that work week has in store for us come tomorrow. What I've got for you, it's tunes, yes sir. 3 Days Grace, Disturbed, Nirvana, 6 a.m. and more coming up.
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0: Cold with a Stupid Girl, the late great Ozzy, right before then with Mama, I'm Coming Home, fitting for Mother's Day. That's it for tonight for me, taking off. You can find me on the internets, Facebook, Alex Rock 108, Twitter and Instagram as Alex the Guy. Have yourselves a great work week. I will see you guys all again next Sunday, but of course, never leaving you empty-handed. Candlebox, Megadeth, Harvey Danger, coming your way. All right, have a good one. Peace out.
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I'm Tori, your AI DJ and smoke show. Get ready for fun. That was Who Will You Follow by Evanescence. Up next, here's Drop Dead Legs by Van Halen, Eastern Iowa's Rock 108.

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That was Crawl Back to My Coffin by Dayseeker. 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

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I'm Tori, your AI DJ. 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Next. That was Villainous, featuring Maria B. by Eva Under Fire. Up next. 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

0: 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I'm Tori, your AI pal. Let's make your day brighter together. That was Break Me Down by Tim Montana. Up next, here's Dead and Bloated by Stone Temple Pilots on Rock 108.
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1: This is Agribusiness Matters on the Iowa Agribusiness Radio Network. I'm Mark Magnuson. United States Senator Chuck Grassley is calling on House Speaker Mike Johnson to act quickly on year-round E15 in the House Rules Committee. This follows a delay for the legislation in a move made to appease Republicans from oil-rich states. We will hear more from Senator Grassley next.
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1: United States Senator Chuck Grassley says that House Speaker Johnson made a promise to Iowa Congressman Randy Feenstra after Feenstra failed in his attempt to reach a compromise with oil refiners.
7: Speaker Johnson promised Feenstra that there would be a E15 bill through the House of Representatives. And I know that the Rules Committee is strictly an extension of a speaker's position. And he ought to tell the Rules Committee, we got to get this out of the House of Representatives.
1: Grassley was also asked about blending exemptions for smaller refineries and reduced RFS compliance.
7: The small refinery thing, I'm not sure exactly what amendments can be adopted there.
1: Senator Grassley also discussed President Trump's upcoming visit to China and whether the meeting with President Xi Jinping could yield positive results for U.S. farmers.
7: It's got to have importation of American soybeans into China, and by big numbers.
1: China agreed to buy 12 million metric tons of U.S. soybeans in the final months of last year and 25 million tons this year and the next 2 years. Senator Grassley made his comments on Friday during his weekly ag conference call with farm broadcasters and reporters. For more on this story and all of our daily news stories, you can visit our website at iowaagnet.com. 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

0: Yeah, like a pro. It's one of these mornings where you wake up and you start seeing the sun at 6:01. You're going, hey, isn't it supposed to be dark outside? Oh, yeah. We're starting to get towards summer. Welcome aboard May 11th, 2026 in the Rock 108 Morning Show. Brian Marshall at 319-234-5369, where you can call or text. Using that now for Brian's Brain Buster, which is already up and ready to go. 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Roughly 60 million of these thrown away annually. So what are they? 319-234-5369. 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And grabbing some guesses in the next 10 minutes.
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1: Veteran owned and community focused, Puro Clean of Cedar Rapids at 319-804-8288. Roughly 60 million of these are thrown away annually. So what are they? 319-234-5369 or the Rock 108 Facebook page, which is where we start today. Roughly 60 million of these thrown away annually. A strong guess to lead us off from P1 Metalhead Lou. Diapers. Just straight away, 60 million of these thrown away annually. Diapers. Strong guess, but nope, not it today. Sorry. Receipts from Nate M. See, another strong guess. Something that you don't think of very often. But diapers and receipts, no. Josh Moore, thinking for those who are trying to protect their hearing, earplugs. 60 million of these thrown away annually. Strong guesses to lead us off here today. All three of these strong, but not what we're looking for. Sorry. 319-234-5369. You can call it in there. You can text it into that number. Or you can put it up on the Rock 108 Facebook page. Answer is coming up right around 7:35.
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0: Billy Morrison featuring Sully Erna and Nuno Betancourt. It's Becoming on Rock 108 at 624. A song that made it to New Music Monday, and you guys rated it on a scale of 1 to 5. We're doing that again today with four separate tracks, including this one making its debut. You've known the band for songs like Magnetic, Circle the Drain, Blur, and more. They've got a new track and actually playing the House of Blues in Chicago tomorrow. We've got a new one from Wage War next for New Music Monday.
1: This is not headline news. The Pentagon released classified UFO files. Amongst the revelations, E.T. was on Epstein's plane. The Americans on board the Hantavirus cruise ship will quarantine in Nebraska, which now will be even more of a flyover state. Students at Harvard are dealing with stress by signing up to get punched in the face. America, where even smart kids are idiots. Ow. The most popular first names for babies are Olivia and Liam. The most popular last names are Musk and Cannon. And a Florida Taco Bell worker shot at customers putting soda in water cups. Other Taco Bell customers were making a run for the exits. This is not headline news on the Rock 108 Morning Show.
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1: A frosty morning, but a warmer day. The TV9 First Alert forecast, mostly sunny with highs in the upper 60s today. Tonight, partly cloudy, a little breezy, we're down to the low 50s. Tuesday, chance of storms with a high near 80, down to 51. Wednesday, partly cloudy, cooler with a high of 72. Thursday, partly cloudy with highs in the mid-70s. 80s return by Friday. From the TV9 Weather Lab, I'm Justin Roberts on the Rock 108 Morning Show.
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2: They have a new EP called It Calls Me By Name, and this is track 3 on that EP. 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

That's your first listen to Wage War Blindfold on New Music Monday with Rock 108. Now it's your turn. Let us know what you think on a scale of 1 to 5. 5 is the top end of that scale, 1 the bottom end, and anything in between that 1 and 5. Text it over to 319-234-5369. Early players on this one, Will at Alyssa gives that one a 3. Rod, listening today in Madison, Wisconsin, 3.9. Rotate it. Wendy from LaPorte City, that's 4. Cool, slightly haunting sound here today from Wage War. Matt gives that a 3.5. What you thinking on that scale of 1 to 5? 319-234-5369. Text it on over. Let us know what you think of Wage War Blindfold. The Brain Buster here for you today after Biscuits.

0: Nearly 60 million of these thrown away annually. What are they? Earlier guesses today, strong guesses, all three of them so far. Diapers, receipts, earplugs. But it wasn't any of those. All right, your turn, P1 Nation. 319-234-5369. Can call or text in your guess. Can call it into 319-364-5369. And the Rock 108 Facebook page also open. Kelly in Springville here today said twist ties. Yeah. They didn't end up in your junk drawer? No? Okay. You throw those away? Just take out a handful right there in the garbage. Twist ties? Strong guess. Not it. Mike the Finisher, plastic water bottles, several others thinking that too, Mike. But it wasn't that either. Roughly 60 million of these thrown away annually. Burgie said Mardi Gras beads, which made me think, the landfills in and around New Orleans, you could just start building foundations of Mardi Gras beads. Just press them all together and hope for the best. Nope, not twist ties, not plastic water bottles, and not Mardi Gras beads. Oddly enough. Roughly 60 million of these thrown away annually. The Brain Buster answer coming up here in about an hour on the Rock 108 Morning Show. 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
0: Anthony Edwards had 16 of his 36 in the fourth quarter. Helped the Minnesota Timberwolves even their second round NBA playoff series against the Spurs with a 114-109 victory. This is also following the stunning ejection of star Victor Wembanyama of the Spurs early in the second quarter of that game four. Jalen Brunson, Josh Hart, and the Knicks are back in the Eastern Conference Finals, tying the NBA postseason record with 25 three-pointers in front of a raucous crowd, rooting for the road team and rolling past the 76ers, 144-114, and swept the second-round series. Cody Clemens had three hits. Kendry Rojas earned his first major league win with a strong outing in relief. Minnesota Twins held off the Cleveland Guardians 5-4. Brewers beat the Yankees 4-3. White Sox doubling up the Mariners 2-1. Rangers shutting out the Cubs yesterday 3-0. Padres over the Cardinals in 10 innings 3-2. And Tigers beat the Royals 6-3. Starting for the pole position, Shane Van Gisbergen. Well, he scored his 7th Cup Series victory all on road or street courses, his second consecutive on the 2.45-mile track, leading 74 of 100 laps at Watkins Glen. That does it for sports. 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

0: From Ashes to New, it's called Drag Me with Rock 108. Sunny skies, a lot like yesterday. Looking at a high of 70 today and then a chance of storms tomorrow. High is going to be 80. Back around 72 as we get into Wednesday. And you think you got it, Bab. You know, we've been talking about actor Kevin Bacon over the last couple of weeks. Turns out he was out hiking with his daughter, Sosie, and her boyfriend, actor Scoot. They're all hiking and they came upon a beehive. Nobody provoked the bees, but for whatever reason, they went into attack mode and the bees only had eyes for Kevin Bacon. 6 degrees? Nuh-uh. We got you. On the Instagram post, Kevin Bacon said, quote, they must not have liked my work or something because they left the two of them alone and then went full on after me, stinging me everywhere, including underneath my shirt. Video ends with his daughter recreating her dad's reaction to the stings since she was nice enough not to take out her phone and record Kevin Bacon while he was actually being stung. I mean, those of you who are afraid of bees or allergic, going, this is terrible. In this case, he seems to be okay. So you think you got it bad. At least you weren't stung by a bunch of bees while out on a walk with your daughter and her boyfriend, Scoot. Really? Scoot? That's the part that's bad. Walking around with a guy named Scoot. 6:54. The news is coming up. Plus 7 Mary 3, 7 Dust, and the latest from the Autumn Kings called Gone.
1: Good evening. 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
1: Monday, May the 11th, 2026, Rock 108's morning show. Getting things underway today. You know, the UFO files released on Friday. I don't know if you looked at any of them. I mean, say for one that I saw, I was like, well, I mean, I guess that could be an unidentified something or other. The rest of them just look like, to me, like lights on the lens or something like that. I'm sure that there's more. Just haven't been released to the public yet. Chad Daniels, friend of the show, comedian, talks about that time that the abductions happen and who the aliens are actually looking for.
2: That's how we know that aliens are smarter than us as humans. Aliens have never abducted a kid. You've never seen that on the news, right? You've never seen a little kid going, I was in my daddy's truck, right? It's always the dad with the mullet going, I was in my truck. I'd love to be in the UFO and they picture they were going to take, you know? Let's take the little one. No, he'll spill his juice box in our control panel. We'll never get home. Let's take the bigger one with the short hair here and the long hair here. His brain is working so hard it can't even distribute hair correctly. He is obviously their leader. And then he gets up and he's like, you guys ain't gonna believe this. Like, we messed up. Send him back, but stick something up his hole first. That's how aliens do it.
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0: 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Sometimes it's obscure. 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
1: 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Roughly 60 million of these thrown away annually. So what are they? The Brain Buster for you today at 319-234-5369. The guesses earlier have included diapers, receipts, earplugs, twist ties, plastic water bottles, and Mardi Gras beads. Why not? But it wasn't any of those. All right, what do you got next? Zane and Viola said phone books. When's the last time I received a phone book? It has been a while. Not a phone book. Thank you, Zane. Don G from the LPC said milk jugs. See, there we go. Starting to think a little bit about, okay, if I drink a lot of milk, 60 million of these thrown away annually, what are they? Not milk jugs, though. Michelle in Cedar Rapids thinking Kleenex, which is also a solid guess, but no. This is something that a lot are used, but you may not think about. Okay, that might help. 319-234-5369. Answer coming up by 7:35.
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0: It's Autumn Kings, gone with Rock 108 at 7:21. Over the last couple of weeks, you know, things have been popping up into my YouTube, you know, suggested list and, you know, things like, here, explore as we went around the world on this particular cruise line. I was like, all right, you watch one or two of them and you realize at some point you're like, I don't think I got the kind of cash or time or patience for anything like that. And then you start seeing all this stuff going on about the cruise ship with the Hanta virus. What's going on? Oh, there were some Americans on board. Oh, and they're bringing them back to the States. Okay, that's fine. They brought them to Nebraska. So if you were wanting to be on that particular cruise, or if you're wanting to book one in the future, this may be the song for you.
1: On a cruise ship,
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6: A frosty morning, but a warmer day. The TV9 First Alert forecast, mostly sunny with highs in the upper 60s today. Tonight, partly cloudy, a little breezy, we're down to the low 50s. Tuesday, chance of storms with a high near 80, down to 51. Wednesday, partly cloudy, cooler with a high of 72. Thursday, partly cloudy with highs in the mid-70s. 80s return by Friday. From the TV9 Weather Lab, I'm Justin Roberts on the Rock 108 Morning Show.
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7: Okay, so when Adam rejoins 3 Days Grace, I thought, all right, well, maybe that means that Brad is out of the band, but they didn't do that. They kept both singers together in the same band and then released some heavier material to highlight and showcase the two of them. I was wondering when it was going to take that they were going to release a ballad, and they had done that. 3 Days Grace on this New Music Monday. Not in rotation yet, but could be. Let us know what you think of this one on a scale of 1 to 5. 5's your top end of the scale, and you love it. Should be in rotation this afternoon. 1, maybe not so much. Needs a little bit more time to cook. And anything between that 1 and 5 to 319-234-5369. Let us know what you think of 3 Days Grace. Don't want to go home tonight. It's New Music Monday with Rock 108.

Three Days Grace, their latest Don't Want to Go Home Tonight with Rock 108. And on a new Music Monday, you get it rated on a scale of 1 to 5. Because it's not in rotation yet, but we've got music meeting today, and we take these into account. Let's see what you got. Will from Adelissa leading us off. 2 for 2 on rating songs today. He says, I give it a 3. Not terrible. TJ says, yes, rock it, big ol' 5. Trisha Waverly, Don't Want to Go Home Tonight, 4.3. I'm in love with the combined vocals on this track. Beautiful, melodic, but still rock sounding. Definitely a rotation worthy. Zach in Janesville, he said, had the potential to be great, but has way too much vocal distortion. Interesting. I have to go back and listen to it and see what you heard that I didn't on that one. John says, that's a solid 4. Al in Chelsea says, 5. Love it, rotation ready. Can hear that. Jordan T. and Gladbrook, he gives that a 4. Matt gives it a 2. Meg and El Cater, 5 out of 5. Got to bring up the average. You know, I do like that. What else do you think? It's a scale of 1 to 5. 1's the bottom end of that scale if you didn't like it, okay? 5's the top end and anything in between. Half points do count. You can go a couple of decimal places. 319-234-5369. We're also using that number for Brian's Brain Buster, where roughly 60 million of these thrown away annually. Right now, I'm seeing one individual with the correct answer. Will they be the only one? We'll find out after Youth of the Nation, P.O.D., Rock 108 Morning Show.

0: the following fact, but you know you want to. 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
1: 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Brain Buster today. Roughly 60 million of these are thrown away annually. So what are they? Earlier guesses today. I mean, these have all been really strong. Diapers, receipts, earplugs, twist ties, plastic water bottles, phone books. Okay, that one maybe not as strong. Milk jugs, Kleenex, Q-tips has come up a bunch. But it wasn't that. We ended up having two individuals tasting the sweet victory today. So, producer Sven, the song, please.

0: said it just before POD started playing. We had one, and now there are two. Edith was on the Facebook page for her second one right in about a month, and Mindy in Floyd on the text line. Mindy, a first-time winner. Congratulations to the two of you. Roughly 60 million of these thrown away annually. They are crayons. Probably because they're broken. Just mashed up, thrown away. There's even a crayon recycling program that Crayola put out there. Yep. Crayons, your answer for today's Brain Buster. Another one goes live tomorrow morning, 5:35 a.m. on the Rock 108 Facebook page.
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0: NBA playoff basketball.

0: in that order. Cody Clemens had three hits. Kendry Rojas earned his first major league win with a strong outing in relief. Minnesota Twins held on to beat the Cleveland Guardians 5-4. Brewers over the Yankees 4-3. White Sox doubled up the Mariners 2-1. Rangers shutting out the Cubs 3-0. Padres over the Cardinals in 10 innings. That was 3-2. Tigers beat the Royals 6-3. And Shane Van Gisbergen won at Watkins Glen. How about that? He's won on road and street courses. And that's about it. Second consecutive on the 2.45 mile track. That'll do it for sports. 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

0: Shine Down and Safe and Sound with Rock 108, headlining the Friday night, September the 4th, Velocity Fest, Field of Dreams in Dyersville. But we've got tickets coming up tomorrow for the Saturday, the 5th. Carrie Underwood's your headliner, along with Collective Soul, Default, and more, all on the 5th of September. And your chance at tickets coming up tomorrow. I'll have details shortly. Right now, Daily Dumbass, this one coming to us from Canada. There was a police crackdown of what they call stunt driving, the stunt driving enforcement operation. I'm assuming this is like for street racing and such. But according to a news release, a 17-year-old driver now facing stunt driving charges after allegedly transporting a dozen teenagers in the back of a U-Haul van. Police say that 12 teens between 17 and 18 were riding in the cargo area of the U-Haul truck, some of them seated on a sofa. Several others in the front of the vehicle, one who was not wearing a seatbelt. Driver charged with stunt driving for carrying the passengers in the cargo area, which results in a 30-day license suspension, and the vehicle impounded for 14 days. All right, so let's just say someone rented this vehicle and it needed to be back at X time. Impounded for 14 days. I wonder, are they going to rack up the late fees on this one? Officers issued several other charges Friday, too, as a part of that enforcement initiative. All of this with stunt driving. You know, just feels like to me that there was probably someone following very closely behind the U-Haul and probably the back end is open. What's this going around? Why is this racing about? Oh, gotta pull you over there, eh? Here you go. Today's Daily Dumbass. This one from Canada. 750. You got one like this? Send it my way. 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And who you are, because I want to give you credit if we get a Daily Dumbass on the air that you send me. 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Also on Instagram and Facebook. 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
6: Cedar Rapids police are investigating after a train hit a car early Sunday morning. Police responded to the railroad tracks at C Street Southwest near Tate Cummings Sport Complex around 2:15 Sunday morning. Upon arrival, officers found a train had hit a Chevy Equinox. Police say they did not see the driver of the vehicle at the scene. The crash is under investigation. This weekend, college students from around the country and here in eastern Iowa celebrated their graduation. But experts say those graduates are facing a hard road ahead in the job market. A new report from Indeed shows the unemployment rate for fresh college graduates is at a three-year high at 5.7%. Now, even with this challenge, students graduating from Coe College this weekend said they believe they're ready for the future. Now, that report by Indeed also shows fewer internships openings and fewer junior-level job postings across the board in 2025. However, senior-level job postings grew. For breaking news alerts and your first alert forecast anytime, download the KCRG TV9 News app.
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Ned, Alex, Boston Mike, and a phony named Tori. 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

0: That's the Pretty Reckless, their latest When I Wake Up with Rock 108. Made it onto a new Music Monday. The very first time that was on this show was March the 16th. Got an average of right around a 4 that day. And we played it one more time before we added it to regular rotation, and we put it to you, P1 Nation, and you rated it again on an average of 4, which means it's got to be in rotation. 5 means like this afternoon. But we're going to do another track here shortly that we have featured on the show before. It's from Dead Sugar. This is their new one called Inland. We'll have that for you next on this New Music Monday.
1: This is not headline news. The Pentagon released classified UFO files. Amongst the revelations, E.T. was on Epstein's plane. The Americans on board the Hanta virus cruise ship will quarantine in Nebraska, which now will be even more of a flyover state. Students at Harvard are dealing with stress by signing up to get punched in the face. America, where even smart kids are idiots.
2: Ow!
1: The most popular first names for babies are Olivia and Liam. The most popular last names are Musk and Cannon. And a Florida Taco Bell worker shot at customers putting soda in water cups. Other Taco Bell customers were making a run for the exits. This is not headline news on the Rock 108 Morning Show.
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5: A frosty morning, but a warmer day. The TV9 First Alert forecast, mostly sunny with highs in the upper 60s today. Tonight, partly cloudy, a little breezy, we're down to the low 50s. Tuesday, chance of storms with a high near 80, down to 51. Wednesday, partly cloudy, cooler with a high of 72. Thursday, partly cloudy with highs in the mid-70s. 80s return by Friday. From the TV9 Weather Lab, I'm Justin Roberts on the Rock 108 Morning Show.
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6: Dead Sugar, they are back. This is the new one, and we played this before. You guys seem to dig it, but we're taking another look at this and giving another audience a chance to rate this on a scale of 1 to 5. 5 is the top end of the scale, and that you love it should be in rotation immediately. 1 that needs a little extra time and maybe not quite ready yet. Dead Sugar, this one called Inland the Prey. And text us what you think to 319-234-5369. Use that scale of 1 to 5 to make it nice and simple. And we get the average. And I actually share those with Russ here next hour. Dead Sugar, Inland the Prey, 319-234-5369. Rated on a scale of 1 to 5. 5 the top end for you.

That's Dead Sugar, the new one called Inland, the Prey on Rock 108. So why the scale of 1 to 5? Because that's what Russ told us to do for music meeting. Simple as that. You got at least something that you can base it off of. So 1 being the bottom end of that scale, 5 the top end. What do you think? 319-234-5369. And I do take the average that P1 Nation rates these tracks and bring it to music meeting when we're looking at these particular tracks, including Dead Sugar, the new one, Inland, the Prey. Text over what you think to 319-234-5369 on that scale of 1 to 5. 1's the bottom end, so if you put in a 0, I just see you. All right. Coming up, sports. It'll be after Ozzy. Right now, it's Stain.

0: with Rock 108. Sometimes you can say that when it relates to the Brain Buster. We played that here earlier on the show. Wrapped up around 7:35, the Brain Buster question today. Roughly 60 million of these are thrown away annually. And the guesses today, strong, but just wasn't what we were looking for. Only two individuals getting this one right today. So question and answer up on the Rock 108 Facebook page, or can text the word Brain Buster. Make sure it's all one word, code word for you, to 319-234-5369. It's up there for you now. Get you the answer to today's question. We'll do another Brain Buster tomorrow morning, 5:35 a.m., right there on the Rock 108 Facebook page, and all sponsored by PuroClean of Cedar Rapids.
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0: Anthony Edwards had 16 of his 36 in the fourth quarter. Helped the Minnesota Timberwolves even their second round NBA playoff series against the Spurs with a 114-109 victory. That followed the stunning ejection of star Victor Wembanyama from the Spurs early in the second quarter of that game four. Jalen Brunson, Josh Hart, and the Knicks are back in the Eastern Conference Finals. Those guys last night rolled past the Philadelphia 76ers 144-114 and swept the second round series. Also in basketball, the Washington Wizards will have the number one pick in the NBA draft for 2026. They won the draft lottery yesterday, winning the draw to pick the first overall. Jazz, Grizzlies, Bulls, and Clippers rounded out the top five in that order. Cody Clemens had three hits. Kendry Rojas earned his first major league win with a strong outing in relief. Minnesota Twins held off the Cleveland Guardians 5-4. Brewers beat the Yankees 4-3. White Sox doubled up the Mariners 2-1. Rangers shut out the Cubs 3-0. Padres over the Cardinals in 10 innings 3-2. And the Tigers beat the Royals 6-3. Starting from the pole, Shane Van Gisbergen scored his seventh Cup Series victory all on road or street courses. His second consecutive at Watkins Glen after leading 74 of 100 laps. 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It has all the details.
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0: broken mirror. Architects Broken Mirror with Rock 108. You know, usually I'm sitting here on this side of the microphone and I'm looking at the wall or producer Sven, you know, something like that. But when we get to the No Apologies comedy show, I make no apologies for anything I'm about to say, and I'm looking you straight in the face. This happening on May the 30th. It's a Saturday night, First Avenue Club in Iowa City. I'll be your host for the No Apologies comedy show with headliner Tom Garland. He's in here tomorrow for Top 5 Tuesday, and we'll talk more about the show. Ed Burroughs, Oliver Schmitz also on this. So three Iowa comedians all at First Avenue Club, Iowa City. Great night out for you, for the significant other if you want to go. If not, just leave them home with the kids and you come along. All right? Saturday, May the 30th, $15 in advance, $20 at the door, the No Apologies comedy show. 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
11: Cedar Rapids police are investigating after a train hit a car early Sunday morning. Police responded to the railroad tracks at C Street Southwest near Tate Cummings Sport Complex around 2:15 Sunday morning. Upon arrival, officers found a train had hit a Chevy Equinox. Police say they did not see the driver of the vehicle at the scene. The crash is under investigation. This weekend, college students from around the country and here in eastern Iowa celebrated their graduation. But experts say those graduates are facing a hard road ahead in the job market. A new report from Indeed shows the unemployment rate for fresh college graduates is at a three-year high at 5.7%. Now, even with this challenge, students graduating from Coke College this weekend said they believe they're ready for the future. Now, that report by Indeed also shows fewer internships openings and fewer junior-level job postings across the board in 2025. However, senior-level job postings grew. For breaking news alerts and your first alert forecast anytime, download the KCRG TV9 News app.
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2: 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Evanescence. Who will you follow?
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1: I'm free, I'm free, I'm free. I love it.
0: You brought that one to the table. I have one for New Music Monday that Ned brought to the table.
1: Oh, really?
0: Mm-hmm. It'll be coming up after Nirvana. 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
1: How did it go?
0: Wage War made their premiere on the station, getting a 3.49 with Blindfold.
1: We have a pretty good history with that band.
0: Mm-hmm. Magnetic. What was the other one? Circle the Drain.
1: Yeah.
0: 3 Days Grace, the second listen for some of the audience to Don't Want to Go Home Tonight, 3.63 average.
1: Okay.
0: Dead Sugar, taking another listen to Inland the Prey.
1: Let me guess, because I really like that one, and I think listeners would like it too. I'm going to guess it was up around the 3.839 era.
0: 3.55.
1: Oh, yuck, really?
0: Yeah.
1: I mean, not an awful score, but I thought it would do better.
0: So anything that we see that's an average of, what, 4 above is, I mean, that's like, let's get on this, like, right now. This one here is something that Ned brought to the table. He saw them open up for Pop Evil, Canadian band.
1: Oh, we did this on the 420.
0: Mm-hmm. But we got to get another audience to put their ears on it if they didn't hear it on the 420 music meeting. Canadian rock band from Waterloo, Ontario, Canada.
1: Really?
0: Yes.
1: Ned did not know that.
0: Yeah. Waterloo, Ontario, Canada.
1: Oh, that's awesome.
0: These guys are called Sierra Pilot. New track called Replicants will be for you next on New Music Monday.
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2: And today's going to be good, mostly sunny and a high of 70, and wind's going to be down too. I mean, like 5, maybe 8 miles per hour. Tomorrow, chance of storms and a high of 80. And then Wednesday, partly cloudy skies hitting a high of 72. Right now in eastern Iowa, 51 in Cedar Rapids, Waterloo and Cedar Falls, 54 in Iowa City. New Music Monday, this one discovered by Ned. And it's not often that he brings up something. Hey, guys, you want to take a listen to this?
3: Well, his thing is always see the opening band because you never know what you're going to find.
2: Right.
3: And he saw this band opening.
2: And this is a band that was opening for Pop Evil.
3: Yep.
2: Out of Waterloo, Ontario, Canada. They're called Sierra Pilots, and this one called Replicants. You guys did feature this on the 420
3: music
2: meeting.
3: We did it on the 420. I will hold the comments and what happened on the 420 till we see what happens here.
2: I appreciate that. It's a scale of 1 to 5. 5's the top end of that scale, 1 the bottom end of that scale, and there's a reason for that, because we're looking for an average score. 319-234-5369, where you can send on in what you think of this particular track. Sierra Pilot featuring Devour of the Day, Replicants. New Music Monday with Rock 108.

0: Sierra Pilot, it's Replicants featuring Devour the Day with Rock 108. Okay, Oracle gets to speak first.
1: I have one comment. It's from Gage Schoenberger, who had a birthday last week and a baby announcement, gender reveal. I think he said they're having a girl.
0: Yes.
1: 5 out of 5, finally, something good. Play this MF on repeat. I don't know what FM means.
0: Oh.
1: MF means, I mean.
0: Okay.
1: Josh Kane. Good find by Ned, 4.3.
0: Okay.
1: That's all I have. Oh, wait, one more just came in. Hold on. One more just came in. Solid 4, digging it, says Rory, Brendan Rory Clemens.
0: Here's what we got, Tom.
1: Ryan Roth, 4. Okay. Sorry, they keep coming in.
0: That's okay. Fine. They're knowing what they have to do on a New Music Monday. Tom from Tipton gives it a 4.5. P1 Purple Haze, Birchwood, Wisconsin. I like all capitals. 3.8. Wendy LaPorte City. Good morning, friends. I give that one a 4. Like their sound, but what a stupid name, Wendy Orr.
1: What did she give it?
0: She gave it a 4.
1: A 4, okay.
0: P1 PDC Vinny from Prairie du Chien. So we've got Birchwood, Wisconsin checking in. Prairie du Chien checking in. 3.2. Still a bit too much screamo, says PDC Vinny.
1: So there are certain songs that if there's certain listeners where if there's screaming in it, they automatically upgrade it. It's just who they are.
0: Let's see here. Glenn from Gilbertville. I give it a 4.5. Good cruising music and hot rods. Glenn from Gilbertville. Glenn's a hot rod guy.
1: Yeah.
0: Let's see here. Brian in Cedar Rapids. This one with a Y. Got to point that out because it's not the right way to spell it. Let's see here. He gives this one. There it is. 3.5. Crystal,
1: that's what Trisha from Waverly just gave it to, a 3.5.
0: Crystal Toledo. I was also at the Pop Evil show. Sierra Pilot was great. Very nice group of young gentlemen. Set was short. Would have loved to see them play longer. Love the song. Has a Fozzy vibe. That's a 5 from Crystal and Toledo. Trisha gives that 3.5 that you said. Zane Viola, 5 out of 5. I love the beat. Love the vocals. Rod, Madison, Wisconsin. Jeez, we've got all the Wisconsinites today. Rotation worthy. That's a 4. Dave in Vinton. Tell Russ I missed the 420 and rate it a 4.
1: You're right.
0: Poppy and Solon. Not bad. Little generic, 3.1.
1: It did not do well on the 420.
0: Why do you think that is?
1: Didn't it? I think on the 420, the listeners are a little more diverse musically.
0: Mm-hmm.
1: And they're looking for stuff that isn't same old, same old. So I think that when you put up a kind of generic screamo rock song, the 420 tends to downvote it. Morning show, I think because you're having your first cup of coffee, your second cup of coffee, you're all wired waiting for it.
0: There we go. I love it. We'll get an average on this one, and I'll post all of the videos of these songs on my blog a little bit later today, rock108.com. It's Buck Cherry.

0: Rock Cherry. Lit up, Rock 108. Are you lit up for American Idol?
1: I am, and I'm glad you brought it up because this is a watershed moment for Idol and for rock music, because this is the first time that they're featuring two huge rock bands, Shinedown and Motley Crue.
0: Mm-hmm.
1: They've never done this. Rock right now is in a severe gulf as far as acceptance by the broad media. And the fact that Idol is on their finale show, which will be their biggest of the season, is putting two rock bands up in a show that has a lot of kids watching,
0: mm-hmm.
1: Could bode well for the future of rock. You know, because Top 40 has stopped crossing rock music. They used to cross rock music all the time onto Top 40 stations. And that was the synergy between Top 40 and rock that kept both of them fresh. So hopefully...
0: Late 90s, early 2000s kill that off?
1: Early 2000s, yeah. Some liken it to when MTV went rap.
0: Okay, yeah.
1: But I think that really brought in the rap rock bands, so that had somewhat of a positive effect.
0: I saw... As a part of one of the spots that they were playing, it said grand finale. Is that just branding?
1: Yeah.
0: Okay.
1: Yeah.
0: This is just the final episode of this season.
1: Yes.
0: It's not the final American Idol ever.
1: Yeah.
0: Because then what would you do?

0: dime a dozen.
1: Mm-hmm.
0: And that's what the season was. A lot of great singers, but with no POV. You had no idea what music they're going to make, except for the one guy, I think his name is Jordan, who's like a church singer.
2: Okay.
0: But again, what's his career? He's a fantastic singer. But, you know, if ultimately you're trying to be a star maker, where does the guy go? Christian music?
2: Does Idol help out a singer-songwriter at all, or because they're doing other people's music, does that...
0: They've had some singer-songwriters. They had a guy named Chris who won, I think he won his year.
2: Okay.
0: Unfortunately, it didn't transfer to him.
2: The success that you would see, at least externally.
0: Right.
2: Now, maybe he did something, you know, behind the scenes that we don't see.
0: Yeah, I think he was an artist and wasn't going to play their game.
2: Got it.
0: You know?
2: Then why go on Idol?
0: Yeah, well...
2: I mean, that's... My point is that most of the... You're getting on Idol, A, for the eyeballs, right?
0: Right.
2: And B, to then get to the next level or the next stage of getting a record deal and developed and everything else, right?
0: I think maybe because 12 years later, we're still talking about him. The new lead singer for Firehouse after CJ died is an Idol contestant. He was one of the rock guys. Again, he had a point of view.
2: Mm-hmm.
0: He was a rock guy, and he had a metal voice. And he's now the lead singer for them, and he sounds fantastic.
2: Do you think CJ would have signed off on it?
0: I do. In fact, I think he did, because he was filling in for CJ while CJ was going through his issues.
1: Oh, man.
0: Yeah.
2: Well, I guess if you've got the thumbprint or the fingerprint of the original vocalist,
0: right?
2: Why not?
0: Yeah.
2: Harder to see like an Adam Lambert with Queen and wonder what.
0: But again, there's a guy with a point of view.
2: Okay.
0: You know, you knew who he was and what his lane was while he was on the show. He was going to be a flamboyant rock star. And that's exactly what he turned into. And Queen made a great decision.
2: You told me last week that you were going to record it. Are you going to watch it live? Just so you can react with the rest of America.
0: I watch it on delay. Okay. So it starts at 7. I'll start watching it around 8.
2: Okay.
0: So I can fast forward through the commercials.
2: Does Vinny like it?
0: Vinny loves it.
2: Yeah, okay.
0: Not as much as golf.
2: Said Paston loves golf.
0: When I have golf on, he is up on that thing chasing the drives.
2: Oh, I love it.
0: Yeah.
2: Nita Strauss and David Draymond together, Dead Inside. We'll also get the latest from Seven Dust called
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0: 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Tomorrow is a Ticket Tuesday, Russ.
1: It is.
0: The second of 3 days that we are giving out tickets to Velocity Festival.
1: We're having 3 Velocity Ticket Tuesdays in the month of May.
0: So we've already done the Shinedown date, which was last Tuesday. 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
1: Yeah.
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0: Easy to find all the information. 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
0: 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You have your double shot lunch coming up today.
1: Seeds and stems.
0: I saw that.
1: Yeah.
0: I was looking. 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Boy, that middle one doesn't seem to fit with the other two.
1: Yeah, they don't bounce off each other.
0: I was going to say, what's that song? One of these things is not like the other ones. Double shot lunch with Russ. He takes over next.
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0: 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I do it all for you. It's Russ. I do it all for you, too. I appreciate you guys listening to the Midday Show. It's the hardest show to listen to. You know, people are naturally in their car in the morning and in the afternoon. In the Midday Show, you have to make a decision. 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So to those who have decided they really want to listen, I appreciate you and thank you.
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0: Mostly sunny, 70 degrees today, maybe a little windy. Chance of storms tomorrow, high temperatures 80 and 72 on Wednesday. What do you get if you leave your shepherd's pie in the oven too long? 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

0: Rock 108, latest from Dayseeker. It's called Crawl Back to My Coffin. And it's in our A rotation. It's doing very well. Fuel with Hemorrhage before that. It's Russ. Double Shot Lunch coming up at 12 noon today. We have some great double shots and also a deep dive into one of our library songs that's a classic that not many people know is a cover of an old 60s blues track. We're going to talk about that during the Double Shot Lunch today at 12 noon.
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2: Finally, some great springtime weather for the past week or so. Mostly sunny, 70 today, 80 the high temperature for tomorrow, partly cloudy. Allison Chains now from Rock.

I think Youngblood was performing up in Minnesota over the weekend in Minneapolis. 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

Rock 108, the new number one song in America this week. It's been an A rotation here for a while. It's From Ashes to New, and I think their first number one ever. It's called Drag Me.

0: Rock 108, System of a Down and Aerials. Whenever I hear that word, I think of the circus, the aerial performers. I can't think of any other use for the word. Is that what the song's about? I don't know. Coming up, Double Shot Lunch, but not before we get some Seven Dust on the air. That's next.
1: Elena had another asthma attack. 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
2: 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We have Foo Fighters. We have a Danzig Misfits double shot coming up. Let's start things off with two from Linkin Park at Rock 108.

Well, it was Mother's Day over the weekend, so I thought I'd play Mother from Danzig. But also, because there really aren't any other Danzig songs, he was in the Misfits, and we never get to play the Misfits, except around Halloween at Rock 108.

0: wrapping up the double shots portion of the lunch today. Two from the Foos. We did two from Danzig / Misfits. I think that's the first appearance for the Misfits on the double shot lunch. Also, Linkin Park, one of the songs featuring Emily, who I think was a great new addition to the band. Double Shot Lunch, sponsored by the Peddler's Fork, right here in Cedar Rapids, off Center Point Road. There's a huge Milex sign. That's my landmark to turn off the road and get some.
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0: It's going to be a nice day today, 75 for the high temperature, 80 degrees tomorrow. Now, Judgy John sent me an interesting, I guess it's a reel or something on Facebook, and it's a guy kind of doing a deconstruction of a song that we all know, but maybe not all of us know that it's a cover of an older blues song.
7: There's a 1990s rock song that you've heard over and over and over for the greater part of 35 years. But what you might not know is that it's actually a cover of a very well-known musician who passed away just 3 weeks after he originally recorded it. You know this song. It's got a big southern rock guitar. It put this band on the map in 1990, except they didn't write the song. It was actually the only cover that they put on this album. And the original song, the one that it's a cover of, wasn't even a hit. It was originally released in 1968 as a B-side. A lot of people never really ended up hearing it, and the man that wrote it, really well-known musician, never got to see where it went in life either. He was a 26-year-old soul singer from Macon, Georgia. And 3 weeks after he laid this track down in Memphis, he passed away in a plane crash. But here's where it gets crazy. After he passed away, tons of people started covering this song. Grateful Dead played it like 90-something times. Even Tom Jones recorded a live version in Vegas. And in 1970, at 77 years old, Mae West performed a cover of it. And she flipped the whole script on the song because it was intended as a man originally bragging to a woman, and in this case, it's a woman bragging to a man. But none of them made it a hit. Then 2 decades go by, the song is essentially forgotten, and then two brothers in 1990 from Atlanta put it on their album.
8: Hey, little thing, let me light your candle, 'cause mama, I'm

0: That was hard to handle by the Black Crowes. And the man that originally wrote it that never got to see this size of success was Otis Redding. And you know who that is.
1: Pretty little thing, let me light the camera, cause mama, I'm so hot.

0: 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Yes, I am.
1: And another fun fact, the guitar solo that was played by Brendan O'Brien. Was actually played on a Les Paul that was owned by Rick Rubin. That is one wild cover chain.
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Well, my twin went and saw the new Michael Jackson movie over the weekend with his daughter. He said it was fantastic. 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

0: Well, there's the number one song, at least among Rock 108 P1s on our survey. It's Shine Down and Safe and Sound. Touch, Peel, and Stand was Days of the New. Wrapping up the noon hour. Thanks for listening. We kick off 1 o'clock with some AIC and Fozzy next.
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9: Sunshine and rainbows today, 75 degrees. Tomorrow, 80 and partly cloudy. It's Nirvana at Rock 108.

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1: 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Becoming. Who will you follow?
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Rock 108, that was Black Label Society. Their new one called Name and Blood. Is Club Ned about to start? Yes, it is. Is Ned going to be in the studio? You never know. Crossover's up next after Stone Sour and Absolute Zero at Rock

0: Stone Sour. And la, la, la. Absolute zero. I feel good again, Ned.
1: That's
0: all
1: good.
0: All last week, I thought I was dying.
1: Yeah, there was a on Friday. You left early and
0: it
1: everything.
0: It wasn't like, just Friday. It started over the weekend, last weekend, and I was feeling nauseous for no apparent reason. Nausea, gassy from both ends constantly.
1: That's just me on a general day.
0: But well, yeah, it's not me. Just gut issues for a week. And being nauseous, I never get nauseous.
1: Mm-hmm.
0: And I Googled it, of course.
1: Oh, well, that's the first thing you should do, right? Believe everything it says.
0: Right. So by Friday, I had myself worked up into such a tizzy.
1: Yeah. Well, yeah. Did you not go to an urgent care?
0: No, I did not.
1: Oh.
0: I had to go home, though. I was so... what's the debilitating issue I have?
1: Anxiety.
0: No,
1: anxious. Yeah, yeah.
0: I talked myself into this anxious state, and I couldn't function.
1: Oh, man. That's anxiety for you. So, welcome to the world, dude. Holy
0: crap. Went home and laid down, and... over the weekend, it slowly started to get better. But even if I had, you know, a couple little instances, I'd talk myself right off up on the ledge again.
1: Oh, my gosh, yeah.
0: And today is the first day where nothing's happened.
1: Well, I mean, I could light a fire on you if you want.
0: No,
1: I mean,
0: no, nothing happening is good.
1: Okay.
0: And I feel good. And I'm you know, ugh.
1: Well, I mean, that's where you take a breath and you go, all right, all is good, man. I mean, have you stepped outside yet? Holy crap, dude. It's beautiful out.
0: Yeah, twice. I've had a few cigarettes.
1: Well, there you go. All right. Perfect way of self-relief.
0: I smoke a little more when the weather's good. Mother's Day, you took the kids to get flowers.
1: Oh, yeah. So, woke up in the morning because I am a florist's son. You know, I grew up in flower shops when I was a kid.
0: Yeah.
1: And I know you want to get fresh flowers right out the gate. Now, you know, you can buy it a day in advance, but it's not as good. You got to get the fresh stuff.
0: Okay.
1: So went and Lily finds me on the side of the bed, of course. She's like, Dad, can I play Switch? I'm like, no, get your clothes on. We're going to go get flowers for Mom. Oh, that sounds awesome. Okay.
0: So just you and Lily?
1: Just me and Lily.
0: Okay.
1: And went to the store, got the flowers. She got to pick them out, and she was so excited because it had a sunflower in it. And then she got to pick the card. And, you know, of course, the kids, I was like, I'm going to have you sign it, but it was too late. But, of course, Lily's going through all the cards. And I'm like, hey, look at this one. Look at this one. You know, they're all
0: trying to direct her into
1: to the cheaper cards, you know. But no, that will not be held. She finds the card that says a bunch of words. It's annoying. And it was $9. I'm like,
0: okay, what was annoying about the card?
1: It repeats the same thing. So, you know, the thing, charge, you know?
0: Yeah.
1: So instead of that, it goes, mom, mom, mom, mom, mom, mom, mom, mom, mom, mom, mom, mom, mom, mom, mom, mom, mom.
0: Oh, like at a football game.
1: Oh, my God.
0: Like at a high school football game.
1: You close it, it starts over. You close it. So what are the kids doing all day? Mom, mom, mom. I'm like, no.
0: Oh, my God. God.
1: And I looked at Katie. I'm like, I did not choose the card. She's like, I know you did it. So now I have that thing sitting with me forever.
0: Did the kids scribble on it to sign it?
1: Yeah, yeah. Okay. They had a blast with it, and that's honestly what's important. So we're good.
0: By the way, I will be posting, or did I already post, the Mother's Day song?
1: Oh, yeah.
0: Hold on.
1: Okay.
0: It's the Mother's Day. I love the way you can just sign on now.
1: Mm-hmm.
0: It's the Mother's Day. Come on, Russell.
1: You got to hit the play button there, Russell. I don't even know what you're looking at over there.
0: It's the Mother's Day. Oh, that's what it's called. The Mother's Day song by Steel Panther.
1: Oh, I was going to play that on Friday.
0: But you can't.
1: You can.
0: No.
1: Steel Panther. And they immediately, the chorus is, I'm going to F your mom. I'm
0: right. Like, ah. Oh, it is so. And that's not even the funniest part of the song.
1: There's so many worse parts.
0: So go to Rusty Jock on Facebook. If you're not a friend of mine, become a friend of mine. Get ready to be pissed off and, you know, unfriend me later on. But
1: we got to start somewhere.
0: We got to start somewhere. The Mother's Day song is brilliant. Send it to your wife. Send it to your mother. Say, oh, I forgot. I also have this for Mother's Day.
1: I made you a nice, wonderful tribute song to Mom.
0: You ready to go?
1: Yeah.
0: 30 minutes commercial free for Club Ned kicks off with the Sabbath Net.
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0: 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Hey, it's Ned Clockton, man. Happy Monday today. How are you doing today? How was your weekend? Mine, man, what an active weekend it was. My wife and I just took all the time in the world to get things done around the house and, of course, enjoy a nice Mother's Day as well, too. I smoked salmon in the smoker, which was darn good. Of course, always so good. I love smoked salmon. As well as getting things just ready for the whole kitchen remodel that I scheduled, I think, at this point, to start next week, which that's a whole thing, by the way. Just get everything done in like the basement, because you have to get electrical and all that in there, as well as moving like the water. Oh my gosh. And also finding all the pieces to get a kitchen remodel done. I mean, cabinets and everything, hardware is all paid for, that's already done, but you still have to do floors, you still have to do faucets, you also have to do backsplash as well too, and we're also knocking on a wall, so that's something else you have to think about too, man. It's pretty crazy. Fortunately, I have some wonderful experts that are doing the work, but at least I can go and pick the things. Which, by the way, a new faucet for a kitchen just to get water into a sink. I mean, you're looking at an estimated around $130 to $150, depending on the faucet you can get. My God, stuff is expensive, isn't it? Rob Zombie and Disturbed coming your way next. Plus, we'll take a look at your forecast too. 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
0: Let's take a look at your forecast, man. Beautiful out, 66 right now and clear skies. Tomorrow, though, we're getting back up to 80s, man. Slight chance of shower and storms throughout the day. Nothing too crazy, though. Right now, it's Rock.

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0: see it's a long way to the top if you want to rock and roll on Rock 108. Hey, it's Ned. Don't forget, you're coming up here tomorrow. Guess what it is? Another Ticket Tuesday, which means we're giving away tickets to Velocity Festival. Yeah, Velocity Fest happening in Dyersville at the Field of Dreams tomorrow all day. We have a chance for you to win tickets to day two of Velocity Fest, which is going to feature Collective Soul, 10 Years, Default, and even headliner Carrie Underwood as well, too. So, yeah, get to chat about her for a minute, a second, which is cool. But if you're looking for the rock world, man, there's three bands right on that list for you that you can get and win tickets tomorrow too, to go check out. 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

0: Tim Montana, Break Me Down on Rock 108. Such an awesome guy to see live, and a very nice dude on top of that, too. Well, being a kid of the 90s, I love reminiscing about my childhood from back in the day. And speaking of, if you just listened to a little bit of this soundbite, what is that? Of course you know what it is. It's a Fresh Prince. Now let them throw it all about. Anyway, whatever. Well, this website apparently ranked the 11 best fads of the 90s. So where do you think are the best fads? What is something that has kind of come back? Which I think this is kind of crazy to think about, is that CDs have kind of made their way coming back. I talked to a friend of mine that owns Metro Records in Cedar Falls. And he told me, he's like, dude, you'd be surprised at how many people in younger generations are re-buying CDs. Even my dental hygienist earlier today was telling me, yeah, my daughter bought a CD. I'm like, it's all coming back together, isn't it? Well, this is what some of the best fads of the 90s are. Of course, Pogs, grunge music, and style. I guess the style is coming back. I remember walking through Coral Ridge Mall, and I saw in like a designer store, like Aeropostale or something like that, there was a Nirvana shirt. I'm like, I guess that's stylish now, right? You know, I'm not going to be that guy that's like, name your best song. No. This one I love, though, the Super Soaker. I was a Super Soaker kid back in the 90s, man. And yes, I had the original one, but the XP-150, that's what it was all about. The Game Boy, I don't know if I call that a fad. I just call that, at this point, still awesome. Starter jackets, dude. I had a U of M, University of Michigan, starter jacket, and I didn't even go to U of M. I went to Eastern Michigan University, which is like next door to it. And this one's kind of unique because my kids have brought these home. Slap bracelets. Yeah, they like, they color on them and then they're like, woohoo, and then they hit my arm and it hurts a lot. So slap bracelets have kind of made their way back. But number one is this, that is definitely what I would like to call a fad of the 90s. The Macarena. Number one was the Macarena. For better or worse, right? Hey, Macarena.
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1: I think it's funny, as I was mentioning starter jackets, Russ comes and he's like, I don't know what the hell a starter jacket is. I'm like, oh, let me tell you what a starter jacket was. Back in your day, they were called members only jackets. 66 out right now and clear skies. Tomorrow going to be high of 80 with a slight chance of storms, maybe later in the day. But you know what? I dare you to not like this song.

0: Trey, you on Rock 108. Hey, it's Ned, and Rock 108 presents a pretty awesome night of comedy. It's all going down in Iowa City for the No Apologies Comedy Show, being hosted by our good man Brian Marshall in the morning for Iowa's best comedians at the No Apologies Comedy Show. Saturday night, May 30th, First Avenue Club in Iowa City. Tom Garland, Ed Burrows, and Oliver Schmitz, of course. Tom Garland, here plenty of times here on Rock 108 in the morning as well. So if you enjoy a good laugh, hey, that's the place you gotta check out, man. 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

0: raised on nothing but pizza, Surge, and heavy metal. So today he's overweight, sleep deprived, and his ears sometimes bleed.
1: Aw, damn!
0: It's Ned on Rock 108.

0: Don't mind me just hitting puberty over here, Russ.
1: Again, yeah, Ned's face is breaking out.
0: Yeah.
1: He's got the zits.
0: Yeah, I got like one. Like this one up here sucks. I don't know.
1: Big one over the eyebrow. It looks like you popped it. Did you pop it?
0: I kind of did like a rubbing my eye kind of thing like that. And I guess I kind of tenderized it. And then all of a sudden.
1: Your right cheek now has a bunch of bumps on it.
0: All right. Well, that is just me getting old at that point. And I don't know why. All of a sudden I look at my face closely at the mirror and there's just random like bumps now. I'm like, what the?
1: Yeah, that's age.
0: Yeah, it used to be so silky smooth, but now I'm getting silky and rough.
1: Yeah. Don't worry about it. You're married. You have no reason to care.
0: Yeah, it's true. I tell her every day, I'm like, I'm not here to impress anyone. So,
1: We got punked last week.
0: We did?
1: Yeah.
0: How so?
1: Greta Van Fleet is having a new album, and that was just a marketing ploy that we fell into.
0: No, of course.
1: Do you remember what the headline was? Something about thanks for the memories.
0: Thanks for the memories or something. Like that. Yeah, you know, Fall Out Boy song.
1: Yeah, the whole thing was just to promote a new album, which we helped to do.
0: We sure did. And that's annoying because that's just general internet culture at this point. And they just do every single thing in the world to generate buzz.
1: It's all clickbait.
0: Never believe anything you see on the internet.
1: So I'm also looking at the rock press today. Anthrax have a new album out on Friday.
0: On Friday?
1: And a new song coming out this Friday.
0: Well, that was quick.
1: Yeah. I love Anthrax.
0: Me too. When's the last time they had new music?
1: I don't know. Rockville Festival? Is that happening?
0: That just happened. It was this weekend.
1: I didn't know festivals had started.
0: Oh, they start in May, man. Wow. Start in May, and then I think this week is Sonic Temple in Columbus, Ohio, and then it just moves right along.
1: 11 amazing prog rock supergroups that you never knew about.
0: Oh, like who?
1: Let's see. Keith Emerson, Emerson, Lake and Palmer, of course.
0: Okay.
1: King Crimson, sure. Yeah. Asia, yes.
0: I have no idea who any of these
1: bands are. You don't know
0: who
1: Asia is?
0: I know who Asia is.
1: They were offspring of, yes.
0: Yeah.
1: Sons of Apollo, never heard of them. Mm. Liquid Tension Experiment, I love the name.
0: I think I've heard of Sons of Apollo, though.
1: I think maybe, yeah.
0: I just don't remember exactly.
1: All right, that's really nothing.
0: See, are we going internet scrolling now? Should we not believe anything that's on there right now currently? I mean, my God, if Greta Van Fleet's already fleeting us at this point, you know? I mean,
1: new details emerge in the murder trial of ex-Lost Prophets singer.
0: Oh, well, he's dead.
1: He's dead?
0: Yeah, he died. He got murdered in jail.
1: Really?
0: Because he sucks. You know what? And I don't wish death among a lot of people, but that guy, yeah.
1: Okay.
0: That's fine.
1: Win a VIP trip to Grand Rapids.
0: Oh, what do they got going on there?
1: The Upheaval Festival.
0: Oh, yeah, I used to go to that one, and then I switched over to Rockfest.
1: The best cover songs by 11 hair metal bands. I'm curious.
0: All right. Okay.
1: Let's see.
0: Scroll through the internet with Russ and
1: Ned. Scrolling.
0: Yeah.
1: Cinderella, Move Over, No Clue.
0: Okay.
1: Great White, Once Bitten, Twice Shy. Absolutely a great cover.
0: We play that one, yeah.
1: Once Bitten, Twice Shy, baby. Hanoi Rocks did Up Around the Bend, a Creedence Clearwater song. Don't know it. Motley Crue did Helter Skelter. Horrible song.
0: Of course, yeah.
1: Horrible song. I hated it when the Beatles did it. Who would want to cover that? I don't get it.
0: Apparently Motley Crue did it.
1: Yeah.
0: They made a couple bucks on it.
1: Poison, one of my favorite Poison covers. Your mama don't dance and your daddy don't rock and roll. Quiet Riot, Come On, Feel the Noise. Absolutely, 100% fantastic cover.
0: I had no idea that was a cover until I got older.
1: Slade. Oh, my God. Skid Row, Little Wing, which was a Jimi Hendrix thing.
0: Mm.
1: Tesla, Little Susie, didn't know that was a cover. The original artist was PhD, who I've never heard of.
0: Okay.
1: That's pretty much it.
0: I remember when we were playing, what do you call it? Bad Wolves. When Bad Wolves covered Zombie, and it became a pretty mega hit at that time.
1: Amazing.
0: And then we kept getting calls from people saying, like, well, if you're going to play the cover, you need to play the original.
1: We did. We put the Cranberries in for a few months.
0: I'm not going to lie. I didn't really like the original.
1: Really?
0: Yeah.
1: Nobody complained.
0: I know no one did. Yeah. I know no one did, but I was not a fan of the original.
1: I love the original. I love her voice. I am very partial to Celtic women.
0: Yeah, and that's very that.
1: She definitely had that Irish tenor, whatever voice.
0: Yeah.
1: That is just so great to listen to, and I highly recommend vocal group called Celtic Women.
0: The Celtic Women.
1: Yeah.
0: Yeah. I used to do promotion for them every once in a while at my old station. Really? On my soft rock station.
1: Okay, yeah.
0: The Celtic Women at DeVos Performance Hall tonight.
1: They're amazing. It's just this, and they, you know, they play Celtic instruments. Mm-hmm. Boy, it's just so good.
0: Well, they bring out the Celtic Women. I'm wondering when they're going to bring out the Yodelers. Would people go pay to see yodelers?
1: That's not Celtic.
0: I mean, I know that, but you know, like, they could have a whole other section of yodeling. Like, welcome to the yodeling night.
1: I think America went through our yodeling phase in the 1950s cowboy movement.
0: Well, all these bands are bringing back all sorts. Like, Al Born has a banjo in it. I mean, who's going to be the first yodel metal artist?
1: I am all about banjo metal. I am 100% okay with that.
0: Well, there you go, Al Born. I thought you could be the first one to bring yodel metal. Yodel metal. Yodeling.
1: Oh, Ned.
0: For 20 today. This one, I've been talking about this band, I think, quite frequently ever since we kind of talked about them on air. And we broke this song about a month ago. They gave us the opportunity to be the first ones to play it. But
1: we
0: feel like...
1: We were.
0: Yeah, I feel like, you know what? Now it's really being served.
1: And
0: it's really being served.
1: Two of the people in the band are from Iowa.
0: Yes, Eli Dykstra from... I forget. And then, of course, Seth Peters from Des Moines as well, too. Formerly of Widow 7. And yeah, these guys are kind of growing on me. I'm liking them a lot. So let's see.
1: Wait a minute.
0: What?
1: I got a comment about Greta Van Fleet.
0: Oh.
1: Well, Greta Van sucked. Just made me hate them even more with that little stunt. I hope their tour bus / plane crashes and the bodies become unidentifiable.
0: That's pretty gnarly, dude. I don't know if I would go that far, but if that does happen, now we have like your email trailed and like, who's the one who did it?
1: John Rose.
0: Oh, of course. All right. You know what?
1: He's an angry man.
0: He's got plenty of skeletons that we can get him out on. Well, let's check out, of course, Backhand Blue, our friends in Backhand coming up.
2: Elena had another asthma attack. 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
3: And just stop by and hang with them.
2: Yeah.
3: They're just such fun, great people.
2: Yeah, man. I mean, there's a lot of, you know, that's one thing that Juno even told me, too, that there is a lot of competition out there in the world of tattoos in the Cedar Valley corridor, whatever it may be. And find the artist that's going to fit best for you. And Odin's Mark might be that one for you.
3: And so. Tattoo parlors, are they still called parlors?
2: I think they were studios.
3: Tattoo studios.
2: Yeah.
3: Should be like the barbershop was in Andy Griffith.
2: How about Coming to America?
3: Oh, Coming to America, yeah, there you go, yeah.
2: Everyone always brings
3: just a place to hang and talk and, yeah. You know what? I think today's the day.
2: Yeah, get some work done.
3: Yeah.
2: Maybe this will be the thing you can do, man. So you might find a lot of luck.
3: Watch other people get ink.
2: Yeah. Pretty sweet overall. Bring in a welcoming environment, essentially.
3: Talk about Independence local news.
2: Yeah, you know, that's how you got the news at that day. He always had, you know, old Jim over there. He's always talking about how great Rocky Marciano was, you know.
3: What movie is playing at the Opry House this weekend?
2: Yeah, it's over at get yourself a Flicker show. Put the quarter in. Backhand Blue, the band. And we love these guys. They've been with us a couple of times, and they got a brand new song called Grow a Pair. P-E-A-R. Let me clarify that for you.
3: Look, I think that's only the title.
2: Yeah. I don't really know what it necessarily is supposed to mean.
3: I think for some reason they misspelled.
2: Yeah.
3: And I actually think the song, what they're singing, is P-A-I-R. You can listen to the lyrics and tell me.
2: It's funny that behind us, they misspelling is kind of in their thing because the drummer was writing backhand and he forgot to put the H in it.
3: Yeah.
2: So
3: they had to correct that.
2: Yeah, Macy was like, what the hell are you doing? So let's see. Backhand Blue, Grow a Pair. 319-234-5369, the text line, or send a message to Rousey Jack on Facebook. Backhand Blue, I'm Rock 108.
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0: Black and Blue, Grow a Pair, New Rock on Rock 108. What?
1: I like it.
0: Yeah.
1: I like her. I like her voice.
0: Mm.
1: I like their attack.
0: Yeah.
1: We love Seth.
0: Yeah.
1: So, yeah, everything about that is just really, really good in my book.
0: Yeah, solid band.
1: Ham Hardy Har Har, very good intro. And I do believe they're talking about growing a pair, P-A-I-R.
0: P-A-I-R. I'm sure they are.
1: He says play it again. It was that good.
0: Wow, all right. Well, we'll consider it.
1: We'll Jeremiah Big Truck Kramer. Different sound. I like it. I give it 4 out of 5 air horns. Hope they come to Des Moines sometime. Would like to see them live.
0: They do tour occasionally right now.
1: Okay.
0: Yeah.
1: Kent Holen. I liked it. 4.3 out of 5. Mm. Had an Ice Nine Kills kind of feel.
0: All right. Yeah, maybe.
1: Abigail May. Abby May. Mm-hmm. We love when Abby May comments. Is this an EDM show with that intro?
0: Yeah, at this point, probably.
1: I know, really.
0: Yeah.
1: but also, what a beat drop from the get-go. With that being said, I expected more vocally with such a heavy opening. Mm. The scream seemed too forced and not natural, but I still give it B rotation worthy, 6.8 out of 10.
0: I think she's influenced a little bit by Lacey Sturm.
1: You think?
0: Yeah, a little bit.
1: Yeah.
0: Yeah.
1: She's cuter.
0: There's, yeah.
1: Judgy John, glad I was on the phone and missed the first half. Kind of wish I missed the whole thing.
0: Well,
1: zero F's.
0: Does anyone wish to miss the whole thing? I don't know.
1: Steve Hyatt, that was pretty good. The interstate has my dander up because it's packed full of a bunch of jack wagons who don't know how to drive. So this song had just the right amount of angst for me to enjoy.
0: I have a story I'll tell about that on Mother's Day a little bit later.
1: I love jack wagons.
0: Oh my gosh.
1: Steve Miller, Dozer Steve in Maine, he liked it, 4 out of 5. Brandon Rory Clemens, 3.75, Russ, I love her voice too. Would have been a 4, except for the screaming part, which I don't like. William Martin, I missed it.
0: Cool, man. Good to know. But you also, I'll even take the wheel on this one. You don't have to tell us if you missed it, man.
1: You don't have to tell us. Oh, but I did catch the last minute, and it was I was out busy filling the bean planter, 6 out of 7 for the last minute.
0: All right.
1: Judgy John, you guys remember that band Psychosexual? They're better than this. I don't remember Psychosexual.
0: Oh, I do. Man, what a... Oh. One of those bands that we just try to forget that it existed.
1: We just ripped the bottom with that band?
0: Yeah, we gave it a shot, and we're like, and you know what? They gave it a shot, and they pulled out even quicker than us. Yeah, they were that bad, dude.
1: Get off my concrete tattoos up in Waterloo.
0: Oh, that's Eternal Link. But okay.
1: Eternal Link. I can never think of that name.
0: Mystery.
1: Juno Kerr says, they got a good sound. Could do without the phone.
0: Yeah,
1: I think we could do without the phone.
0: Right.
1: Too.
0: I even
1: it's
0: after,
1: not necessary to the song.
0: No, it's not.
1: I think I have one more.
0: All right.
1: Hammond Drexler. Good song, but slow the tempo down to make it a real banger.
0: Well, it's because he wants it heavier. He wants to do one of those sweet grinning faces like,
1: yeah, is that what he's getting at?
0: Maybe. I could be wrong, but I don't know.
1: You know the kids better than I do. I don't understand it. That's all I have. What do you have?
0: Victoria from Cascade. I'm digging their sound. This band is newer to me, but I love finding new bands with good female vocalists. Yes, agreed. We'll Never Go from Adelissa. Black and Blue gets a 5.
1: I love Adelissa. I'm so sad they stopped having their fireworks.
0: Oh, that's right. Yeah, they used to do that
1: it was
0: out
1: such
0: there.
1: Such a great homegrown fireworks show.
0: Yeah. Derby from Independence. Don't love it. Don't hate it. Maybe a grower. 5 out of 10 Speedos. Play some Sick Century. I don't know who Sick Century is, but we'll look it up.
1: We should look it up.
0: P1 Mr. Beard from Luzerne. I feel like it would just fit just fine. Good song. Have you played the new Korn song that was released a few weeks ago for Diablo 4's Lore of Hated expansion release?
1: Yes, we asked the record label, and they're not servicing it to radio. It's strictly a video game song for now.
0: No, it's just, you know, we play it. Never. It just kind of hangs out. Poppy from Solon, taking a page from Kesha's book with this title. It is.
1: We don't know much about Kesha.
0: Also, do pairs not look like little like pairs and vice versa? P-A-I-R-S and then P. Yeah, because they kind of like have a small and then a bottom.
1: Oh, okay.
0: Like a pair. You know?
1: I thought they just look like a butt.
0: Yeah, a little bit like a butt. Like a nice thick one, you know what I'm saying? Zach from Hiawatha sounds like every other Screamo thing out there. Their attempt at intensity.
1: It's not Screamo. It had one verse where
0: one
1: where they just brought it up a little. But I will say, bands feel that they have to do that.
0: Yes.
1: To get you guys. And I don't think that's necessary, but whatever.
0: Depends. Yeah. Wendy Orr, which, by the way, I forgot to bring this up, Russ.
1: Hi, Wendy.
0: Wendy Orr. Hi, guys. Love the song Rotation Worthy. More hostas coming, Ned. Guess what? Wendy came to my house and planted hostas under the trees.
1: What?
0: I know. Wendy's awesome. Because Wendy does landscaping. And she's like, Ned, I have hostas for you. And she told me about this back at Cast for a Cause last year. I'm like, yeah, I'll remember to call you. And she finally called. And she called me because, you know, me and my ability of messaging. So eventually she got a hold of Katie.
1: Katie and Wendy came over. Remember we had a discussion about hostas.
0: Yeah.
1: I forget how it came up. It was me wondering what those big blue flowers were, I think. Rhododendrons, maybe?
0: Maybe. Yeah, I don't know.
1: They're bushy, and they were popular back east, but I haven't seen them anywhere out here.
0: Well, maybe Wendy can hook you up with
1: I don't need anything. I live in an apartment.
0: Put it on the deck. Then you can have one out there.
1: They'll complain about it.
0: How dare you have the big blue flower out there?
1: The new thing with apartment houses, it used to be, you know, you were the king of your castle, even in apartments.
0: Yeah, yeah.
1: And they had to give you, like, days worth of notices before they came in. It was your house.
0: Yeah.
1: Not anymore.
0: Yeah, now they're not.
1: Make you aware at every turn that it's their place and you're just a guest.
0: Yeah, that sounds like downloading music digitally and video games digitally. You don't own it. You just, you're a guest to play it.
1: Right.
0: A couple more. Ryan Shackleton from Alta Vista, just enough attitude to be interesting.
1: Yeah.
0: Nate from Independence, not a big fan, 2 out of 5. Josh from Scotts Grove, it's like Lizzie Hale, Maria Brink, and Taylor Momsen somehow had a baby, and this was the result. Great vocals, great instrumentals, and rotation worthy. Rotate that biatch. And last but not least, I'll do this one because I got a couple more. P1 Floor Sander just got back from a trip to Phoenix, Arizona, and the first 420 I song I hear is a banger. Throw it into rotation unless he gets booted in the mouth. I don't know. I think he did pretty good. So very good all around, though. So yeah, we'll see what happens. We did, by the way, since it is New Music Monday, we added the new 3 Days Grace, as well as some late night stuff too. So check it out.
1: And I want to ask listeners, Tom Carman posted a picture.
0: Mm-hmm.
1: He was planting.
0: No.
1: With his get off my lawn shirt on.
0: Oh, shit, wow.
1: Get off my lawn shirt from how many years ago?
0: How many years
1: he
0: now?
1: He still has it and is wearing it planting.
0: Mm-hmm.
1: I'm wondering, did you want us to bring that back again?
0: Yeah, like it's a nice return, essentially. You missed out on the opportunity.
1: We spelled out bastard because that's before people caught on to my accent.
0: Right, the bastid.
1: Bastid.
0: Yeah, the bastids.
1: And I'm thinking it needs to say bastid instead of bastard now. But anyway, and we're also doing the mother... heavy metal moms.
0: Yes.
1: Because we did dads, kids. And we're coming out with moms for the summertime.
0: Yeah.
1: And what else? Any ideas?
0: Yeah, I mean, let us know, man. What would you wear with a Rock 108 logo on it? And banana hammocks do count. You can do that. Yeah. Which I did see Hulk Hogan in one yesterday, finishing up that Netflix thing I was watching. Why did I have to see Hulk Hogan's package, dude? That wasn't the thing I was planning. Yeah, dude, he was like, yeah, brother, I got a banana hammock on. I'm like, why is this a thing today? But here we are. I just got to see it.
1: How do we go from get off my lawn to Hulk's package?
0: That's the 420 in a nutshell, isn't it?
1: There was no direct line to that.
0: Let me tell you something, brother.
1: Whatever.
0: Check out the full package, yo. Go check out Backhand Blue. Grow a pair. Rock 108's Facebook page. Comment, share, do it there. So I'm going to rest.
1: See ya.
0: It's the Beast in the Harlot on Rock 108.

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0: 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Hey, it's Ned. Stick around, man. 30 minutes of nonstop rock kicking off with a band that's also going to be at Velocity Fest in Dyersville. That's called Saving Abel, along with some Ice Nine Kills as well, too. 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
2: 66 out right now, clear skies, beautiful day. Tomorrow, getting even more awesome, high of 80, but maybe a slight chance of showers later in the day.

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1: Billy Morrison featuring Sully Erna and Nuno Betancourt. Becoming. Evanescence. Who will you follow?
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2: All about the new metal on New Metal Monday tonight. I've got Motionless in White, Electric Callboy, but first a band that I saw open up for Death Clock and Amon Amarth. It's a band called Castle Rat, the song called Wizard. 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

0: They're pretty reckless when I wake up on Rock 108. Hey, it's Ned. Stick around, man. I've got more rock coming up. Of course, AC/DC and Korn. Yeah, that's going to be awesome. It's Rock 108.
1: From the producers of He's Just Not That Into You.
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2: You want it?
3: No.
1: He's Just Not That Into Flu.
2: What the?
1: What? 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